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8: The top stories this hour: police looking into allegations of misconduct in public office by Andrew Mountbatten Windsor are to consider allegations of possible sex crimes. Virginia Giuffre had accused a former prince of sexual assault. She died last year. Her sister-in-law Amanda Roberts has given her reaction from the US.
9: That is huge. It is more than what we're seeing here in this country. And it actually gives us hope. You know, and Virginia paved the way for that. If it wasn't for her courage and her bravery, we wouldn't be here.
8: Mr. Mountbatten Windsor has always denied all allegations against him. The sentences of three boys convicted of rape is to be reviewed following warnings they're too lenient. Two 15-year-old boys and a 14-year-old avoided a prison term after two girls were attacked in Hampshire in 2024 and 25. Donald Trump says his national intelligence chief has done an incredible job. Tulsi Gabbard's announced she's quitting the role to support her husband, who's been diagnosed with bone cancer. Parts of Britain could be hotter than Barbados as temperatures climb over the bank holiday weekend. 30 degrees Celsius is forecast in Greater London later, and an amber heat health alert is enforced across large parts of England. It's understood JD.com's considering buying online shopping platform The Very Group. They're thought to be weighing up a £2 billion bid. Liam Gallagher has thanked outgoing Manchester City manager Pep Guardiola for the good times, saying long live the king. The Oasis frontman is among the club's fans who are coming to terms with the end of his 10-year spell in charge, which brought 20 trophies. Guardiola will step down after tomorrow's final Premier League game of the season against Aston Villa.
10: 10 years is a lot of time, and I think the club needs new manager, new energy, with these incredible players that we have right now, and yeah, you start to write another chapter.
8: Former Chelsea boss Enzo Maresca is expected to replace him, and Judith Chalmers has died at the age of 90. She was best known for presenting TV travel show Wish You Were Here. From Sky News, I'm Stevie Shillinglaw.

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2: The top stories this hour. The family of an accuser of Andrew Mountbatten Windsor say they've been given hope after police revealed they're to look into potential sex crime allegations. It's part of their inquiry into possible misconduct in public office. The former prince has always denied

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9: The top stories this hour. Parts of Britain could be hotter than Barbados as temperatures climb over the bank holiday weekend. 30 degrees Celsius is forecast in Greater London. And amber heat health alerts in force across the Midlands, East and South East England means it could be a struggle for older people as well as our pets. Children are now more likely to live in a privately rented home in Britain than working age adults. The Resolution Foundation's found the number of under 18s in these properties has nearly tripled since 2000 to just over 3 million children. The family of Virginia Dufresne say they have hope after it was revealed Andrew Mountbatten Windsor is being investigated over potential sex crimes. Thames Valley Police is understood to be looking into claims made by a woman that she was assaulted at Royal Lodge in 2010. He's always denied any wrongdoing. And ferry passengers are being warned of longer waits as they go through border checks at Dover. It follows disruption at the port yesterday during the first holiday season with new EU rules requiring fingerprint and biometric scans in place.
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9: Middlesbrough boss Kim Hellberg says the chaotic build-up to this afternoon's Championship playoff final makes his side the underdogs. Borough only learned they were heading to Wembley to face Hull City after Southampton were expelled for spying. Celtic interim boss Martin O'Neill aims to clinch a double in what could be his last match in charge. They face Dunfermline in this afternoon's Scottish Cup final after pipping Hearts to the Premiership title last weekend. And Leeds are sitting on top of the Rugby League Super League table.

0: 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That's you. Because you matter, buddy.
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15: The top stories this hour. We're being urged to keep our pets cool and avoid walking dogs in the afternoon as temperatures continue to climb over the bank holiday weekend. 30 degrees Celsius is forecast in parts of southeast England. It's expected to be hotter than Barbados and the Seychelles. The family of Virginia Giuffre said they've been given hope by a UK police investigation into Andrew Mountbatten Windsor over allegations of sexual misconduct. It's part of Thames Valley Police's inquiry.

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13: The top stories this hour. It's going to be hotter than the Seychelles or Barbados in parts of the UK today. An amber heat health alert in force across the Midlands, east and southeast of the country, which could mean the NHS is impacted. A memorial's taking place later for a woman whose body was found in the boot of a car 2 years ago. Harshita Brella's husband is charged with her murder. He's thought to have fled the country. Her family are in the UK to pressure police to do more to find her killer. Here's her sister, Sonia Dabas.
14: She's so sweet, she's so kind-hearted, and she's so good, and she's so humble, so innocent.
13: Donald Trump is again insisting Iran wants to settle the war with the US, in his words, so badly. The president's told an audience in New York that the conflict will be over soon. And ferry passengers heading to the continent from Dover are being warned of long queues. It's because of new EU rules which require fingerprint and biometric scans to be taken during border checks.
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13: Middlesbrough boss Kim Hellberg says the chaotic build-up to this afternoon's Championship playoff final makes his side the underdogs. Borough only learned they were heading to Wembley to face Hull City after Southampton were expelled for spying. Celtic interim boss Martin O'Neill aims to clinch a double in what could be his last match in charge. They face Dunfermline in this afternoon's Scottish Cup final after pipping Hearts to the Premiership title last weekend. And Leeds are sitting on top of the Rugby League Super League table after hammering bottom side Huddersfield 52-0.
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13: Very warm and sunny, maybe some light rain in northwest England, Scotland and Northern Ireland. Cooler around the coasts. That's the latest. I'm Alex Hulse.

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19: The top stories this hour. The UK is expected to be hotter than the Seychelles and Barbados today. Temperatures in the south of England are expected to rise to 30 degrees Celsius. An amber heat health alert remains in place in the southeast, east of England and the Midlands. It's thought it could impact the NHS. We're being urged to stay out of the sun in the middle of the day. At least 90 people have died following a gas explosion at a coal mine in northern China. 247 people were on duty late last night when the blast happened in Shanxi province. Rescue efforts are underway. The family of Virginia Giuffre have welcomed the announcement of a police investigation into Andrew Mountbatten Windsor over allegations of sexual misconduct. She sued the former prince before her death last year. He's always denied wrongdoing. And Liverpool's become the first place in the world to hear Sir Paul McCartney's new album. Fans packed out the Jacaranda Club last night for a special event for the music legend's latest release, The Boys of Dungeon Lane. It's inspired by his early years in the city.
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19: Hull aim to return to the Premier League for the first time since 2017 when they face Middlesbrough in this afternoon's Championship playoff final. City were due to take on Southampton, but they were kicked out after

0: This is John Richardson on Absolute Radio. Now, Kerry.
1: Yeah.
0: We're talking about news that wasn't in the news that could have been in the news. There's no two ways about this. The headline is Oldies Baffled by Teenage Slang Terms.
1: Oh, I love teenage slang. I love it. I'm really down with it. I'm a real baddie. Is that good or bad?
0: I don't know what a baddie is.
1: Oh, well, it's good. Yeah, I'm a baddie.
0: That's a good thing.
1: But my daughter's banned me from saying it. She's so like, please don't say baddie. I'm like, all right, baddie.
0: Well, she's going to hate this.
1: Uh-oh.
0: She's going to hate this part of your work more than your distant relatives hate everything you've done to this point. The top 10 most common slang terms have been decoded for clueless parents. So do you mind me putting some of these to you? And you can tell me if you're aware of any of them.
1: Okay, I reckon I'm going to be well down with this.
0: Top 10 teenage slang.
1: Yeah.
0: So this is a phrase that 43% of parents do not understand.
1: Yeah.
0: Finster.
1: Ooh.
0: Do you know what a finster is?
1: No, I don't know what a finster is. Finster's crispy pancakes? Is it going down that road? Is it culinary?
0: Well, take the F off. What does it say?
1: Instas.
0: So you know what that is? You know
1: Instagram.
0: Yes.
1: Yes. So what the gram.
0: Oh, all right. What might a Insta be?
1: Influencer.
0: A fake Instagram account.
1: Oh.
0: That's a Finster. Yeah, you got any Finsters, man?
1: What was that man bit you just did there? They don't say man.
0: No, woman.
1: No. They don't say man. They don't do
0: lady?
1: That. They've got different
0: Madam?
1: Vibes.
0: What do they call you then?
1: Baddie.
0: Baddie. You got any Finsters, baddie?
1: That's good. I like that. I'm going to use that.
0: Poggers.
1: No, I don't know what that is either. Are these northern ones? I only do southern ones.
0: Why would you assume just because it's a word like poggers? Hey, has they got any poggers?
1: You've gone full Norbot again. You've gone Norbot.
0: Happen I'll borrow my granddad's poggers.
1: It does sound like a gardening implement.
0: You look like it's seven. Yeah.
1: What is it then?
0: Some poggers, mate.
1: What is it?
0: It's enthusiasm.
1: Is it? Yeah. Why? What's the connection there then?
0: Textbook poggers.
1: Yeah.
0: OOTD.
1: Oh, acronyms really mess me up.
0: Outfit of the day.
1: Okay.
0: Yeah.
1: What, are people getting changed more than once a day? They're not hosting the Mobos, are they? Why are they getting changed?
0: No, I think they pick their outfit and they say, this is today's OOTD. Because they share everything, don't they?
1: Yeah.
0: You and I need to touch grass.
1: Do we?
0: Yeah, we should touch grass more. You want to touch grass later?
1: Go out for a walk in nature.
0: Yeah, be outside more than
1: be outside.
0: Online.
1: Yeah.
0: Outside,
1: oh,
0: mate.
1: I like
0: touch
1: that.
0: Grass.
1: Yeah, touch grass, yeah.
0: You'll know this one, but you might not know what it stands for.
1: Go on.
0: ASMR.
1: ASMR. Oh, is that the noise one?
0: It is. It's the thing where you watch someone eat a big pickle. Do you know what it stands for?
1: A. Absolutely.
0: Absolutely.
1: Sound.
0: Mum, absolutely sound mum.
1: Oh, really?
0: Absolutely sound mum, really.
1: What does it stand for?
0: Autonomous Sensory Meridian Response.
1: Oh my God, it's like Trigger Point all over again. Yeah.
0: Give her a week with that one, guys.
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1: I told you last week that I was undergoing the process to become a hamster owner. This week it happened. Leaf is now part of our lives. She has settled in very well. So anyway, in that song, I sent you, you asked for a picture of Leaf's enclosure.
2: Yeah,
1: and I sent you a little video.
2: You did send a little video, and I'll say this, it's a bit creepy.
1: Why?
2: We've got an audio of you chatting to Leaf. Let's have a listen.
3: Like spinach. And the good stuff.
2: Who's the dictator?
1: Yeah, it's a little bit dobby,
2: John,
1: that, isn't it?
2: It's
4: Master
2: really...
4: likes spinach.
3: Like spinach.
1: Oh, no. Oh.
3: And the good stuff.
2: I can't believe you put that on a group chat and you didn't think there'd be feedback.
1: I didn't. I made this very clear last week. I don't know when I'm talking to the hamster, okay? And I didn't realise there was audio. You asked for that's the most recent footage of Leaf. It's this morning. I tried her with a little bit of spinach.
2: And she likes the spinach, don't you think?
3: She likes spinach.
2: That's my new ringtone. I want that to be my new ringtone.
1: Is it possible to have that over the Jazz FM music?
2: That's the good stuff.
1: Oh no.
2: Oh God, that's the gift that's gonna keep giving. Forever and ever.
1: Yeah. I'll tell you what, she will not rub the lotion on her skin now. Try as I might. You want to know what she does in the basket? She does. Look, she likes spinach.
2: Yeah, so we hear.
1: Not
2: is it the good stuff?
3: Like spinach.
1: No. Not a fan of celery. carrot, indifferent. Apple, yes, please.
2: Sweets, that's because it's sweet and she likes treats.
1: Yeah, that's why I give her the spinach, because I thought you had your apple yesterday. Not that I'm getting too into the hamster and letting it dictate my life, but you had pudding yesterday. You need to have some spinach today for the iron.
2: Mm.
1: And a little bit of protein just a few times a week. So she's had a mealworm.
2: I don't want to hear the audio of her eating the mealworm.
1: Oh, okay. Right, you've ruined that. That was going to be nice. That was just going to be a bit nice.
2: I didn't ruin it, John. You ruined it with that creepy, creepy audio.
3: We like spinach. And the good stuff.
1: Right. No spinach for any of you. Now, you're all banned. And after this, it's the literal police. I'm a member of the law-upholding community now, so can we all just please respect me again? Literal police coming up after this.
3: Oh, we like spinach. And the good stuff.
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3: Very warm and sunny in south and eastern areas of the UK. Some patchy cloud or light rain in the northwest. Cooler on the coast. That's the latest. I'm Alex Hulse.
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1: All right, Saturday afternoon is go. Let's do it then, shall we? Let's do some 90s music. This is the UK's 90s radio station, after all. I'm Jay Lawrence. They're Naked Ladies on the way after Blur. There's No Other Way on Absolute Radio 90s.

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0: All right, there was no John Richardson show this morning. He was off. He's allowed a week off every now and again. Do you know what I mean? We're not going to keep him here. Anyway, if you missed John this morning and you'd like to listen to as much John Richardson as possible, you can over on the Rayo app. Just go and search John Richardson. It's also wherever you get your podcasts as well, of course. Chili's on the way in a second. Let's do, in my opinion, is it the best Robbie Williams song? I don't know. It might be, you know.
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remember me on Absolute Radio 90s. I'm Jay Lawrence. All right, She's the One is a great Robbie Williams song. Angels, of course, is a great Robbie Williams song, but this one might be the most underrated. I'm a big fan of this one, you know. It's Robbie Williams, it's No Regrets, it's Absolute Radio 90s.

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But the most importantly, Absolute Radio's Andy Bush. 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

0: 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All Together Now, it's Absolute Radio 90s. I remember when that was reissued in the early noughties. I think it was 2004, because initially I thought it was 2002 when England went out of the World Cup. And then I realised, no, it was just another time when England went out of a tournament in devastating fashion. 2004. Memories, eh? It'll change this year. He says, hopefully. Nirvana to come. Let's do somebody straight after who I genuinely believe deserves a little bit more credit, you know?
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interesting, really, because you've got that band, Nirvana, of course, who absolutely deserve all the credit that they get. And then you've got this person right after. Not that you could compare the two artists, but I just think that it's interesting because both from the 90s, and one of the bands' credibility has soared, while the other, very successful, not as successful as Nirvana, nobody is. It feels like this person's credibility is declined, and I think that's unfair because I genuinely believe that his music stands up still. Yeah, he was massive in the late 90s, early noughties, but his music is still good. 25 years later, it's Moby.

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hustle, no rock and roll. Unless your name's Brewster, cause Brewster's a punk. Parents let go, cause it's magic in the air. Criticizing rap shows you're out of order. Stop looking, listen to the phrase and Fred Astaire's. And don't get offended while Mace Dozido's your daughter. A tri-camera roll system is now set. Fly around the store under Daisy Productions. It stands for the inner sound, y'all, in your Quebec. That the action's not a trick, but

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1: 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Right, so over on Absolute Radio at 2 o'clock on Saturday is usually rock and roll football, but they've swapped it this week because I don't know if you know, but it's the last weekend of the Premier League season. Now, we know who's won the Premier League title. That is Arsenal. Congratulations to them. We do not know who is going to go down. Is it going to be Spurs? Is it going to be West Ham? Now, the thing is that rock and roll football with Matt Ford, Matt Dyson, as I say, is going to be on tomorrow for the last weekend, the last games, I suppose, of the Premier League season. It is appointment listing this because it's going to be drama no matter what happens. 2 p.m. tomorrow on Absolute Radio. Rock and roll football returns for the last time this year. I suppose I should say this season, actually. Yeah, this season. This is REM. What's the frequency, Kenneth? It's Absolute Radio 90s.

0: 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The rustle of a warm bag of chips. The bite of salt and vinegary goodness. A seagull squawking.
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3: Our top story this hour is at Wembley, where the build-up is well underway to the Championship playoff final.
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5: It's a big game, and who will handle this pressure better?
3: Middlesbrough face Hull City for a place in the Premier League. Our reporter Freya Taylor is outside the National Stadium for us.
6: There's already a sea of orange and red gathered here, and it's only growing. It comes after a huge scandal earlier in the week where Southampton were kicked from the final over so-called Spygate. There's definitely an air of nervousness here now, though, as fans walk the steps to the stadium.
7: I'm so nervous.
8: Not too nervous.
9: I'm quite confident.
10: I think it's a Hull's win, because this good story is for Hull, but Middlesbrough is a danger team.
6: For now, we'll wait for the 3:30 p.m. kickoff to see who has what it takes to win this £200 million game.
3: Freya Taylor reporting for us there. Well, we're just hearing Hull City's team bus has been damaged ahead of the match. A window was broken after objects were thrown at it near Wembley. It happened before the players were due to board the coach. In other news, the death of a man in northwest London is being treated as murder. 60-year-old Michalis Kirisiu died after being found with severe injuries in Maida Vale last week. No arrests have been made by detectives so far. French authorities have temporarily scrapped enhanced EU checks at the port of Dover. The move is aimed at trying to ease long queues as the bank holiday and half-term getaway continues. Fresh warnings are being issued about the impacts a spell of hot weather could have. Amber heat health alerts are in place for the Midlands, East and South East England. And firefighters in the West Midlands are continuing to battle a fire at a factory which can be seen from the M5 motorway. People nearby to the scene in Oldbury are being urged to keep windows and doors closed.
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3: Staying dry, sunny and very warm across the UK and feeling cooler around coastal areas. That's the latest. I'm Johnny Freeman.

And I'm Jay Lawrence. Should we do something from Wonderstuff? Up to KLF. Just to drop in.

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So Felix White, singer-songwriter and the guitarist of the Maccabees, of course, has a brand new Sunday night show on Absolute Radio, and he is brilliant. Great broadcaster, but maybe more importantly, great music taste. Really celebrating the guitar. I mean, that's kind of his thing, and that's why we love it so much. And he basically is celebrating everything guitar-related. I mean, that includes playing music back from the 50s and even before that as well, that he thinks is highly influential. The thing is about this show is that Felix White does it well. He knows what he's doing, and he knows how to celebrate the brilliance of the guitar. And it is back tomorrow night, the Felix White Show, 10 p.m. tomorrow night on Absolute Radio. 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

0: 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Leo?
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Kind of excited about next year's Teenage Cancer Trust shows. It's so long away because, I mean, literally, it was just a few weeks ago that we had the 2026 ones. But it is always an amazing week of shows, an amazing lineup full of amazing bands playing the Royal Albert Hall in London, which is incredible. Now, this year was The Cure's Robert Smith curating, which is pretty decent. Next year's going to be a lot of fun because it just so happens to be Shirley Manson from Garbage who's going to be choosing who's playing. This is why I'm so excited and why I have no doubt that the lineup is going to be ridiculously good.

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for a long bank holiday weekend on Absolute Radio 90s, and that means that no matter what you were doing over the next couple of days, hopefully you get to be chilling. Do you know what I mean? Hopefully you're not going to be busy on a bank holiday weekend, but maybe you're travelling. You might be travelling to go see family or whatever. 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We have got it all, including a little bit of grunge. Should we do some Pearl Jam?

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Always a joy, always a joy. Oasis, do you know what I mean? On Absolute Radio 90s. That's the sort of music that you're going to hear a bit later on, actually. Andy Bush from Five is going to be doing his indie disco. Basically, it's 2 hours worth of indie music. He didn't need me to explain that to you. It's kind of obvious what sort of music he plays on the indie disco. All right, I'm Jay Lawrence. Should we do some Guns N' Roses? You could be mine.

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moment, right? 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Is this how I realise I'm old? Is this what it's come to?

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All right, that's it from me. I'm Jay Lawrence. I'll be back tomorrow morning, actually, if you'd like to hang out. By tomorrow morning, it's not even halfway through your beautiful period of a long weekend. Just putting it that way. That sounds quite nice. From 5, Andy Bush and his Indie Disco. Until then, just massive 90s tunes, including this. It's Primal Screamers. Move on and up. I'll see you tomorrow morning.

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5: 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Now look, nobody's saying you've got to do any work over the bank holiday, but if you're thinking about getting your house and garden sorted, you should definitely check out what they've got. Okay, I'll make it even easier and just give you a bit of a summary. Laminate flooring, they've got deals on that. Weed killer, deal. Cuprinol Duxback 9 litre shed and fence treatment, yep, deal. And if you're

The mighty Franz Ferdinand on the Indie Disco Mock Turtles before that as well. Andy Bush here. How you doing? Hope you're having a good weekend. Like I said earlier on, it's another bank holiday. Non-stop bank holidays going on. And I'm going to play this next song for you. If you've done something a little bit different, put yourself out of your comfort zone during the course of the week. I went to watch Matilda the Musical with our seven-year-old daughter, Thea. I thought I was going to hate it, but I kind of loved it. I might just turn into a bit of a lovey. What can I watch next?

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1: A knock at your door. The delivery guy carefully placing a parcel on your step. He's done it again.
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0: Echo and the Bunnymen on the Indie Disco. Andy Bush here. It's Absolute Radio on a Saturday night. Just been talking about getting into the musicals. So far in my life, right, I watched Matilda earlier on this week, liked it. Book of Mormon, liked it. But before that, it's just been fairly bad. Miss Saigon, when it came to Bristol, when I was working on the radio in Bristol. That might be one of the worst things I've ever seen in my life. I tried to escape out the toilet window. So any other suggestions for how I can step into the world of being a lovey and going to watch the musicals in the West End, which is just down the road here at Absolute Radio, I'd love your advice. We've got Supergrass and Reef on the way next, meanwhile.
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Hope you're doing okay. 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This is the Indie Disco on Absolute Radio with me, Andy Bush. If you listen to Home Time during the week, we had a special guest on the show on Thursday, Damon Minchella, the bass player from Richard Ashcroft's band. Of course, he was in Ocean Colour Scene as well. And he's the man behind Manny Chester, a tribute to Manny. It's happening a week today. It's going to be incredible, actually. Pete Hook playing Cast, a load of other bands as well, and then a super group at the very end, made up of a load of different movers and shakers from the Manchester the music scene, all coming together to pay tribute to the legend that was Manny. So more, I shall report back on that more. Like you say, I feel like I'm going to be Louis Theroux, just an observer, doing a bit of comparing and hosting on the way through the day. And yeah, very much looking forward to that. So if you've got tickets, I'll see you in Manchester next week.

Love them, and they don't look any different to what they used to look like back in the 90s. That is Jesus Jones on the Indie Disco. What is their secret? What is the secret to their youthful looks? I hope you're having a great bank holiday weekend so far. Can you believe it's another bank holiday? I thought I'd play you this.

0: Blondie on the Indie Disco. 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We've had some good guests on the show in recent weeks, including Steve Coogan with his fantastic new TV show called Legends, which is really, really good, about a bunch of customs officers from Liverpool trying to crack a drugs ring. A true story as well, which is amazing. And we were visited by a wrestler called The Big Show, who's an absolute legend, and helped Richie and I create our own wrestling personas. 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
1: On the show, I'll be mixing up guitar styles from flamenco to Tom Morello. Plus, as a left-handed guitarist, I'll be paying tribute to other lefties. 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

Lives on the Indie Disco. Andy Bush here, providing the backing track to whatever you're doing with your Saturday evening, and it's a real honour for me to be part of that, so thank you so much for listening. Can I just say, I've ordered on Amazon a tray to go under my bed, my side of the bed, because I don't know about you, sometimes I'll put like my my watch if it's charging down there, and my phone, and I always get my charging wire nicked by the kids playing on their Nintendo Switch and everything. So I'm sick of it. I want my own tray so I can put my stuff in it and slide it under the bed. Is that weird? Tell me now, at Bush on the Radio if you're an ex.

0: soundtrack to your Saturday night. Hope you're enjoying it. I've got some great music on the way. Chemical Brothers, Undertones, The Happy Mondays, and a hell of a lot more all on the way here tonight on the Indie Disco. Stay where you are.
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4: Andy Bush here, into the second hour of the show. Undertones and an absolute cracker from the Happy Mondays on the way after this.
5: Hey, girls.

playing you a load of great music on a Saturday night because you're worth it. It's the Indie Disco. Can I play you a band that are probably my first real, true musical love? I was into like Guns N' Roses for a bit, right? I nearly went off on this kind of fork in the road into maybe back combing my hair and putting loads of hairspray in and giving it a bit of glam rock. Not that Guns N' Roses is that, but I think it would have been a portal into Poison. Do you know what I mean? Poison Chalice in many ways. And then one of my friends lent me a Happy Mondays album and the rest is history. If you're wearing baggy whilst this show is on, this is for you.

0: 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Bush here. Hope you're doing okay. Cheers for listening to the Indie Disco. I appreciate it. Cooler Shaker and The Strokes on the way next.
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Strokes on the Indie Disco, Absolute Radio on a Saturday night, Cooler Shaker before that as well. So kind of got a bit of a weird situation tomorrow. If you're a Spurs fan or a West Ham fan, obviously dealing with this kind of relegation decider we got tomorrow is awful. I'm an Everton fan, so we've had a few last dayers in my time being an Evertonian. I'll never forget the Wimbledon game, losing to Wimbledon for, you know, quite a bit of that match, came back and won it 3-2. Thank you to Hans Sagers for that, if you know what I mean. And it's an awful thing. So I would just say, just get on the rosary beads, do whatever it takes to be lucky, even if it means lucky seat. And I've got a lot of friends who are Tottenham fans, and obviously my team Everton are playing them tomorrow as part of that decider. And I'm going to be honest, it's nice to be involved, but not in a way that actually stresses me out. This is for you.

0: Talking Heads on the Indie Disco. That is for you if you're listening to the show from a caravan. I seem to be getting lots of messages from people who are caravanning at the moment. I want to get into caravanning. We stayed at one very briefly and I went to a friend's birthday party a couple of weeks ago in Porthcawl. And I like it. I like the kind of, they always seem to have nautical themed clubhouses as the main place where you go and have a few beers and chicken in a basket in the evening. Count me in. If you're in the caravan club, that song was for you. Green Day and Kasabian, meanwhile, on the way next.
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Sabian on the Indie Disco as we get closer and closer to the World Cup. Do you know what kind of thing is popping up into my head about the world of football? And I know I sympathise with you if you think, oh my God, football just never ends. It is like that Mitchell and Webb sketch about football never ending, non-stop football. However, I've got a real hankering to play Sabutio again. You know the little tabletop, flicky, kicky, clicky football game that you play on like a green sheet on your parents' kitchen table back in the day with a goalie with a big stick sticking out the back of his backside. We used to play it non-stop, me and my brother against my dad and all that kind of stuff, and his brother. It was like my dad and my uncle versus me and my bro back in the day. I feel like I've still got the skills. So look, if you're listening to this and you still play Sabutio, drop me a message on Instagram because I'd love to try and get it going again. Andy Bush Radio, come and say hi.

0: final song of the night from me. Thank you so much for your company. Really appreciate it. The Sturge is on the way next with the Classic Rock Party. Have a good remainder of your bank holiday weekend. Check this out. I'm not doing an indie all dayer on Bank Holiday Monday. I'm putting my feet up. I'll see you on Tuesday for another home time.
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17: 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You. 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
15: The top stories this hour. Donald Trump says a deal to end the war with Iran only needs to be finalised and the Strait of Hormuz will be opened. The US president's posted on social media saying he's held a number of very good calls with regional leaders, including Israel's Benjamin Netanyahu. Pakistani negotiators and Iranian officials have been working for days on securing a ceasefire. And our US correspondent James Matthews says pressure was mounting on the president to secure a deal.
16: The pressure of time has created a context in which Donald Trump has to make the break. The business of the Strait of Hormuz and the impact on the global economy, it's killing him in the polls, it's killing him on the economy.
15: French officials have temporarily relaxed enhanced border checks on drivers boarding ferries at the port of Dover. Some motorists were caught up in delays of up to 5 hours because of the new biometric and fingerprint system. Meanwhile, the UK has battled through the start of what could be record-breaking heat this bank holiday weekend. Temperatures exceeded 30 degrees Celsius in southeast London, with forecasters warning of similar conditions tomorrow. A 23-year-old British man has been killed while fighting for Ukraine. Anton Redfern died in the eastern Donetsk region 2 weeks ago. In sport, Ollie McBurney's late winner at Wembley sealed a 1-0 win for Hull against Middlesbrough and sent them back to the Premier League. Both sides were hoping to return to the top flight for the first time since 2017 in the Championship playoff final. Borough were reinstated in the competition after Southampton were kicked out for spying on them. And manager Kim Hellberg admits the whole Spygate saga was difficult to deal with.
0: It's been tough. It's been draining emotionally. But there's no excuse. Hull scored a goal today and again, you have to congratulate them.
15: Meanwhile, Premiership champions Celtic have claimed a 3-1 victory over Dunfermline in the Scottish Cup final at Hampden Park to secure the double. And Britain's George Russell has secured pole position for tomorrow's Canadian F1 Grand Prix. He beat Mercedes teammate Kimi Antonelli into second. From Sky News, I'm Stevie Shillinglaw.

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